three more and you'll sail her by. She then sat down to compose the song. She wrote a letter and wrote it long. And in every word she would drop a tear, and in every word crying, Willie dear.

0: Now, ladies and gentlemen, we're going to have the other boys on. We're going to have Davey and Brendan and Bobby on with us, and we'll all give you the finale. For all good things must come to an end, and so must the show, because people are waiting to close the hall, and we're very sorry. We'd love to play for you all night, if we could.
1: Bobby Clancy.

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But when he came to Dublin, no relations could he find. 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Though he looked at every gravestone from the front and from behind. 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Ah, but once said, here lies, oh, Nixon, Nixon, that'll do the trick. He's Irish now as Hitler.

Now Irish folk sessions around his desk are all to go. Sing to a loo a loo a loo a loo. While his men were bugging Watergate for songs they didn't know. Sing to a loo a loo a loo a loo. And those tapes he won't hand over are the words of the Wild Rover, a nation once again and a foggy Jew. If they might take the mickey, but you can't fill tricky

0: How long would one of these be played if you're at a dance? How many?
1: Oh, well, it would be played a good few times. You sometimes change over two or three reels, you know, to dance. That's you might start with it and you'd finish off with it, but you'd play two or three in between.
0: I see. And you play, how many verses would you play?
1: Well, I'd played about twice through, I think.
0: And that would be
1: yes.
0: For the reel. Where do you have these dances? In halls? Or?
1: Oh, in halls, usually, yes.
0: I see. What sort of towns are they like? What's the little places?
1: Just little places, in the country, village places, you know.

It was the perfect country and western song. I wrote him back a letter and I told him it was not the perfect country and western song because he hadn't said anything at all about mama or trains or trucks or prison or getting drunk. Well, he sat down and wrote another verse to the song and he sent it to me, and after reading it I realized that my friend had written the perfect country and western song, and I felt obliged to include it on this album. The last verse goes like this here. Well, I was drunk the day my mom got out of prison.

And following Weird Nightmare, first play on the show for French band Dynamite Shakers. They've got a new LP out called Mamaline, which apparently their second, although I haven't come across the band before. Song was called Cinema. And then from Man Woman Chainsaw's debut LP, Cannonball, you heard Flick of the Wrist. Their tour starts in Belfast on the 19th of September. Right, well, this week's new release is Fear Now, and I've been looking forward to this one. First album in 5 years from Italian power pop band Radio Days. It's called Off the Record. This is Another Lonely Night.

And that was from the latest album by Interpol. It's called This Mirror Weighs a Ton. Came out last week. That track was Wake Up. Preceding it, Arab Strap. Aidan Moffat and Michael Miggleton celebrate 30 years of the band this year. They've got a tour in October. Latest LP is called Half Told Tales. It's out this week. And that track was called Sun Song. Right, well, sad news this week for half Japanese fans as David Fair, brother of Jad Fair, one of the founder members of the band, passed away aged 74. I mean, the band had been around since the mid-70s, a massive catalogue of all kinds of stuff, really, sort of folk, psychedelia, sort of new wave. It's a rich, rich catalogue. And from it, I've selected this track, which is called 1 Million Kisses.

Well, punk rock supergroup Fate Names are back. They've got an LP out in October called Punk Ruins. That track was Until It's Normal. I think they're coming to the UK as well. I think that might be the start of next year. Preceding it, you heard Shudder to Think and the title track of their new EP, Who Sent You. That's out on the 11th of September via Discord Records. I am Wayne Elliott. You are listening to Pulse Beat, and I'm absolutely delighted to see that Lorne Berman's got some new material coming out. Album's going to be with us on the 25th of September, and it's called If Heaven Didn't Hurt Me, and I am really looking forward to it, as I'm a big fan of his Lou Reed New York style drawl, and this is an excellent example of it. This is the first single he's released from the LP, and it's called They Won't Take Us Alive.

So from the top, we had Lorne Berman with They Won't Take Us Alive. That was followed by Sailor Honeymoon. They're from Seoul. Their debut LP, The Worst of Sailor Honeymoon, is out now. That track was called Red. And then you heard Sheffield band Rat Cage, probably the finest hardcore punk band in this country at the moment. Latest LP, Not Asking for Much, came out last week on La Vida, and that song was Round Here. And then we finished off with Ty Segall, whose Chrome album came out last week, and that song was Running to Nowhere. Well, in addition to losing David Fair this week, we also lost Sean Reagan, who was only 45 years of age as well. And he was founder member and lead singer of Cult of Youth. And this is a track from, well, what's probably going to be the final Cult of Youth LP now from 2022's with Open Arms. This is Green Cross.

And that was from a new LP called Dubby's My Life, which is a collaboration between Roots Radix, Ninja Rockers, Gacha Meds and Trigger Finger. That was Yes, Yes, Yes, Dub. Preceding it, Mick Harvey, best known for his work alongside Nick Cave, but he's alongside Amanda Acevedo these days, a Mexican singer, and their LP Psychedelia in White is out this week. That track was Medusa's Moan. Right, final leg, and I'm going to kick it off with Perennial. They've got UK dates in October. They've got a new LP out on the 18th of September called Modernism. This is Emma Peel.

0: I'm six.
1: Minehead's finest outfit, Get Down Services. That was Cha-Cha Slide, which is from new LP Massive Champion. Preceding it, Linda Linders and High Horse, which is from their third album, Gotta Get Out, which came out last week. And that set of three did start with Perennial and Emma Peel from their upcoming LP Modernism. And that brings me to this week's final song. So thanks for tuning in. Hope you enjoyed it, and that'll join me again same time, same place next week. You can check out the old shows on the Mixcloud page should you choose to do so. And to finish off, well, we started with a band who were playing at the Lexington. I'm going to finish with an artist who's playing the Lexington on the 23rd of September, which is a real shock to me, because it's Grammy Award-winning blues artist Rufy Foster. I mean, the Lexington's one of my favourite venues, but normally I'm seeing bands like Moving Target, Scream, Radio Days, who we heard earlier in the show. And it's a Wednesday, but I'm really, really tempted, as it'll be such a fantastic, intimate show. But anyway, Rufy Foster's got a new LP out called Just Say Yes, and from it, this is Yes. Goodbye.

Hello, welcome to the Lions Den. I'm Steve Thomas Green, and we kick things off today with Jimmy Cliff and The Harder They Come. On today's show, I'll be mixing up some very good new releases. I think the new releases of this year have been really good in general, as well as a few classic tracks. Now, here's a song from 2020 that's been given a new mix and has also been remastered. This is Chetadek and Mystical Man with Back to the Roots.

That was Johnny Go Figure and the 18th Parallel. The track was Love Life, and that's out now on 7-inch vinyl, also on download. And I think everything I've heard from the 18th Parallel has just been superb. They are one band to always watch out for. Okay, time to go back in time for Barry Brown and Natty Rootsman.

Now, I do like to mix things up a little on this show. I hope it's not a predictable type of show. So up next, I've got Swiss artist Femara. This track is called City of the Sun, and the song is a mix of Brazilian reggae, world music, and Afro-Caribbean rhythms. Then it's going to be Thierry with Hard Times. That came out in July. Now, Thierry Kiranga grew up in the Democratic Republic of the Congo and Burundi before moving to Italy as a teenager. So that this song has got quite a

from 1978, that was Israel Vibration and the laid-back vibes of Lift Up Your Conscience. And I think I will do another 1970s reggae show very soon indeed. So back to the new releases, kind of. This one is Mystic Fire and a remix of High Grade Party. And it's a remix of an older song from about 10 years ago.

0: Chakademus and Isha Bell have just done a cover of Perfidia. It's a song Phyllis Dixon covered back in 1967, but the original came out in 1939, and it was actually recorded in Spanish. Then it's going to be Terry Linen and Busy Signal and the track Be Good To Me, and that's from the compilation album Celebrating Jamaica 64.
1: This is a profound violation of trust. Pain, shock and confusion. Judge.

For those of you wanting a fix of happy reggae, I think you're going to love this collaboration. It's Gentleman's Dub Club with Mungo's Hi-Fi and Solo Banton, and together they've created Good Good.

Now, I love discovering new music, but I also like trying to find that stuff from years ago that I've never heard before. So this one's from 1978. The artist is called Knowledge, and the track is called Words, Sounds and Power. The lineup featured the likes of Sly and Robbie, of course they were on everything, Earl Chinner, and the song was co-written by Tapazuki.

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Perhaps the most profound issue surrounding my receipt of this prize is the fact that I am the Commander-in-Chief of a military, of a nation, in the midst of

0: two wars. And I'm responsible for the deployment of thousands of young Americans to battle in a distant land. And some will kill. And some will be killed.
1: He spoke of the concept of a just war. Non-violence should be strived for, but force was sometimes necessary. Then, in a clear criticism of his predecessor, he said the U.S. must

to explain what ethics and morality are based on, the younger adults will likely be literally in quote, evil, wicked, destructive. That's what ethics is for. And not only that, the younger adults are more likely than the older to reject the biblical concept of absolute

thinking yourself clever as your feeble cries for help on ground by your last breath.